Hello, how do you do? 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She spoke of places I had never been, that she had traveled to, and we slow danced along faster too. And I made a laugh, I made a pass, I showed her my $1,000 ring. She said, that's pretty cool. A classy girl, don't kiss in bars, you fool.

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1: Anlatılmayanları anlatıyoruz.

Radyo Sputnik. Maybe I didn't love you quite as often as I could have.